0: Well, I sat back and thought about the things we used to do. It really meant a lot to me. You mean a lot to me.
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0: Girl, you know it's true.

for you. Come on, fly with me. Let's take off in the blue. Once I get you up there, where the air is rarefied, we'll just glide, starry-eyed. Once I get you

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All this for $6.25. Did you always want to be a superstar?

echoes and roars, dinosaurs. They all doing a monster mash. And most of the taxis, most of the hauling, are only taking calls for cash.

been away too long, checking my tongue in the mirror and bending over backwards just to try to see it clearer. But my breath fogged up the glass, and so I drew a new

I want you, I need you, oh God. I need these beautiful things that I've got.